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1: It's on at home, in the car, in the office, everywhere.
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Bette Davis's eyes. Bette Davis's eyes. To Kenny Loggins' feet. Now I gotta cut loose. Put loose. Kicked off the Sunday shoes. Classic hits. 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

0: 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Bon Jovi, Dead or Alive. Today is National Rotisserie Chicken Day, and I'm going to be honest. I love a good rotisserie bird with all the fixings. It's a great day to enjoy some chicken, unless, of course, you're the chicken.
1: Today is National Rotisserie Chicken Day, and while it seems like a holiday with an overwhelmingly positive approval rating, historians say it's important to study events from all perspectives. So with that in mind, what follows is one chicken's perspective.

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